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Kehlani folded and Pitbull Little John. That's called Damn I Love Miami. Will the AAA sing? Americans some seem to be all that phased with paying extra for a Memorial Day road trip. They predict that about 45 million of us will hit the road this weekend. 39 million will drive at least 50 miles away from home, even more than last year, when the average price of regular was $1.40 cheaper. National average right now, $4.55 a gallon for gasoline. Holy cow.

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4: 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Talk crazy when I pull up in sight. Mile high, run that back, I'm stylish. 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

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I can turn a mad hoe into a fan. 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

0: 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The next year it could be BTS. 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
2: 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I love this. I don't have a problem with it. 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